0: Apple that I like, and then I looked into my pocket, saw the money wasn't right, and so I stopped and I was thinking just of what to do. I could have swore I had a five in the bottom.
1: ¡Opa, sonos y sonadas! Soy Evaristo de Hernani Guipúzcoa. 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
0: Que viene, que viene.

Ladies and gentlemen, the time is here. 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Everyone on holiday. Put your drinks in the air. It's

mess. The bad times in life is like a telephone. You never know when it's a go ring. But when it ring, just pick it up and receive. 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'Cause the sun will always shine.